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This is incredibly interesting. Tomatoes usually stay green because daytime temperatures are consistently above 85 to 90. Well, we've got 70s in the forecast now. They should start turning red. I've never known that before. It stops producing the red pigment lycopene. Learn something new every day here on Rock 95.5. It's Day Seeker. Crawl back to my call.

0: What are we, three episodes into the new Ted Lasso? It's Rock 95.5, Chicago's rock station. I am underwhelmed. I was so excited for this new season, Ted coaching a girls' team, Richmond Women, but I'm just finding the lack of character development is pretty lame. It seems really scripted. It seems really quick, like kind of choppy. I want your two cents. Find me on Instagram at Sabirna, S-A-B-I-R-N-A. You feel free to be like, Sabrina, it's only three episodes in. Give it a chance. Sometimes these seasons are slow to start, and I'm hoping that's the case. I just had such big high hopes.
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weather is glorious, so now is the time to head to Six Flags. 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

0: We're in full-on weekend mode. It's glorious. 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

get too cold. I'm actually loving the forecast right now, but I'd love it to get cold enough to kill some of these weird bugs, especially the not-so-weird bugs, the mosquitoes that seem to attack me every time I try to eat dinner outside. 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I'm going to borrow my friend's bee suit.

It seems that an animal has tried to send me a message. Message received, but I'm not sure what I did. It was foul. That's coming up next on Rock 95.5, Chicago's Rock Station.

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0: don't know what I've done to piss off the wildlife, but I certainly have. It's Rock 95.5, Chicago's rock station. This is Sabrina. And the other morning I woke up and I opened the curtains to the back deck. There's a sliding glass door. Takes you right onto the back deck. A nice, hot, steaming pile of poop was there waiting for me. No, it was not the dog. She's not even there. Deer can't come over the fence. The squirrel that's been like kind of hanging out in the backyard eating whatever falls from the trees. There were berries in the feces, and I know because I had to wipe it up. What did I do wrong? Or maybe it's not me at all. Maybe it's Winston, the indoor cat, talking all the smack to every bird and every squirrel that comes out there. He literally jumped on the window the other day. He must have said something.
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6: 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What are

Cage the Elephant with beaches in Tennessee. Do they have this, like, outbreak of jellyfish they have on the eastern seaboard? Like, all those Delaware and Maryland beaches? Jellyfish, you can't even swim. It's Rock 95.5, Chicago's rock station. They're saying it's the worst in 50 years.

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1: 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What's up, Chicago? Well, it's Saturday night. And you know what time it is. We got Gentleman's Night up next.

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2: 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Not bad. It's going to be a good night tonight. Hey, Brittany. Brittany, is that you? Welcome back to Gentleman's Night. Were you on your way to the main stage? Oh, okay. Yeah, I got you. Oh, you want to listen to some rock? Honey, I got you. Stand by. Ladies and gentlemen, stepping up to the main stage, we got the beautiful Brittany. Now, of course, the more you give, the better it's going to get. Don't forget to tip your dancers. Don't forget to tip your bartenders. And, of course, don't forget to tip your waitresses, because some of the best stories always start with just a tip. All right? And if you see the blue light spinning, it's going to be 2-for-1 hurricane specials. Buy yourself a drink and buy somebody special in the club a drink as well. Song number one. All right, Chicago. I'm Steve Styles, and welcome back to Gentleman's Night. Earlier this week, it was National Radio Day, and I want to tell you all my origin story. It's about a phone call that changed my life. Now, it didn't happen in the studio. It didn't happen backstage. And it wasn't even at some glamorous industry event. I was working at a grocery store deli department, and I was in the back just cutting ham, and I got this phone call. It's a phone call that changed my life. And if you didn't know something about me, radio has always been my dream since I was 8 years old. And then I got the call, and I had to make a decision. Do I keep the deli apron on, or do I take that thing off and walk out the front door? Stand by. Steve Styles' origin story is coming up next, but let's kick it off with the most popular roll call song in the industry, Motley Crue, Girls, Girls, Girls.

It's Gentleman's Night on Rock 95.5, Chicago's rock station. So in January 2018, I met somebody who was working at the radio station, and he was on his way out. He told me I had the voice, the work ethic, and a story for everything. 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

Marilyn Manson, Dope Show on Rock 95.5, Chicago's rock station. Marilyn Manson's going to be here in a couple of weeks in Tinley Park, teaming up with Rob Zombie. And if you want to win some tickets, just tune in to the Morning Mosh Pit weekdays, 5 to 10. How do I know? I'm the morning show producer. If you didn't know, now you know. So when I was DJing around 2018, I was finishing up my residency at Ocean's Gentlemen's Club, right? Being a resident DJ, you got to work there 5 nights a week. You're the head DJ. You got to do a lot of the edits. I was making flyers. I was, you know, booking certain clients that would come in. I'd have to make the playlists. All types of things come with being a resident DJ, right? So I was always busy at night. But during the daytime, I was working at a grocery store in the deli department. That's probably one of the reasons why I can't stand ham. I'm sick of ham. You know how many pounds of ham I've cut in the deli department? But I digress. So, at night, I'm DJing celebrities, parties, 50 Cent, Yo Gotti, at Ocean's Gentlemen's Club. And then the next morning, I'm asking somebody if they want half a pound of honey ham. But at the time, I was still building relationships in the Chicago nightlife before I realized I was networking. I was meeting some major DJs at the time. I didn't even know that I'd be working with them in the future. So, relationships are everything in industry. Treat everybody with respect. But I got more details on the story right after Breaking Benjamin.

While my application was floating around somewhere, I still was working at the grocery store, cutting deli meat during the day. But at night, I was outside. You know, my DJ career was steady. I was DJing celebrity parties, major label artists. One night, 50 Cent came to Chicago during a Branson Cognac rollout, and they needed another DJ to help hold down the room and close the night. That became me. A few weeks later, I'm DJing Yo Gotti's birthday party, and he dropped $40,000 cash in my DJ booth. Trust me, I got a little bit of that money. I got paid. During that whole period, I was meeting Chicago DJs, Avril Smalls, DJ Sean Mack, Kid Klay, DJ BG, DJ Payday. And of course, how about a shout out DJ Drip? You know that? I saw it in him. I'm like, man, this guy got mad potential. DJ Drip's doing some big things. Shout out to mi hermano. Muy bien, brother. What I did not fully understand yet was that some of those same people were connected to radio, and that was the world I was trying to get into. I was networking before I knew I was networking. And my rule was simple. Be respectful. Do your job. Don't burn bridges. And when it's your turn, tear the room up. I had a bit of a reputation. I was a lit DJ. I was playing music certain DJ promoters and club managers didn't like. But I was making money. And I was making money for the club. So, one night you're controlling celebrity energy. The next day you're slicing turkey like nothing happened. Have you ever lived two completely different lives at the same time? I sure did. And I want to hear from you. Text me a tip, 844-

heart tear you apart. By She Wants Revenge on Rock 95.5 Chicago's Rock Station. I want to take a quick moment and shout out my son. If you guys want to send us a text at 844-955-9550, today's his birthday. He just turned 13. I'm officially the parent of a teenager. I can't believe it. So excited, so blessed, so thankful to be a dad. And if you guys want to send us a text message, I'll be sure to show him tomorrow morning. But this whole weekend's been planned pretty crazy. I want to let you guys know what we're doing. Last night, I took him to a Chicago Dogs baseball.

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Blood in the cut. On Rock 95.5, Chicago's rock station. All right, so around October 18th, I'm at work, standing in a freezer, and an email hits my phone. Radio finally called me while I was wearing a deli jacket, frozen gloves, and questioning my whole life. I got the story up next.

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1: You know what it sounds as good? It's got to be Gentlemen's Night on Rock 95.5, Chicago's rock station. So, it's October. I'm at work. An email comes through from iHeartRadio Chicago. So I read it. It says, "Hey, Steve, we'd like you to bring you in for an interview. Are you still interested?" Interested? I'm standing in the freezer in the back of the deli trying to type with frozen fingers. Of course I'm interested. I got the jacket on. I got the hat. I got the whole grocery store survival uniform. So I type back, "Absolutely. I'd love to come in. Send." I put my phone away. I go back to cutting ham. No lie, 5 minutes later, my phone starts ringing. A 773 number I've never seen, so I ignore it. Now, it's about the 5 o'clock rush in the deli department. We are packed. We are loaded with 20 people, all with tickets, waiting in line, gots to get their deli meat. My phone rings again. I keep working. I ignore it. And for the third time, I'm thinking, who keeps calling me? This got to be something. So I take my gloves off. I step in the back, and I answer the call. It's actually one of the directors from iHeartRadio. And they said, "Steve, can you come in for an interview tomorrow? We need to hire somebody quickly because we got a lot of events coming up this weekend." I said, "Absolutely. Give me the time and the location. I'll be there." So after I hang up, I immediately realized I was scheduled to open the deli tomorrow. Now, nothing tests your dreams like getting the call while your current job still needs you to slice provolone. But how about this? Text me a tip. What's the wildest place you ever got some life-changing news? I want to know. Text me a tip. Text lines are open all night till midnight. 844-

So my manager told me if I didn't show up to work tomorrow, she was going to fire me. I looked at her and made the scariest decision of my life.

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2: It's Gentleman's Night on Rock 95.5 Chicago's Rock Station. Why don't you take a moment and go follow me on all social media at Steve Styles Radio. Now that's Styles with a Z. So after I get off the phone with iHeart, I went to my manager in the deli department. I said, I know this is last minute, and I've never called off, but I need to take tomorrow morning off. Something important came up. She said, no, we need you. You're the opener. And I'm fishing for ideas. I'm saying, hey, how can we work this out? Can we find coverage? No. Can I find a sub? Can we reposition somebody on the schedule? No. Then she said, Steve, if you don't show up tomorrow, I'm going to have to let you go. And I don't know what came over me at the time, but I looked her dead in the eye and said, how about this? Before you fire me, I quit. I took my gloves off. I took my apron off. I handed everything over and I walked out. Now listen, that sounds tough now, but at the time, I was scared as hell because I'm a father. I need income. I need stability. And I just quit my steady job for an interview. Not an offer, an interview. But I remember a moment when I was a kid and I told my mom when I was 8, I wanted to be in radio. And now radio finally called. I wasn't going to tell it, sorry, I got to slice turkey tomorrow. I took the opportunity. Because sometimes destiny calls. In your comfort zone, ask if you can cover one more shift. So I got to know, there was a pivotal moment in my life. Text lines are open. What's the biggest risk you ever took on yourself? 844-955-9550. I'm definitely going to read the best one on the year tonight.

So the next morning, I drop off my son at school. I put on a full suit and tie, and I head down to iHeartRadio. Matter of fact, I was looking like I was running for office. And when I got there, everyone else was casual. And I had on a blazer, a tie, and enough anxiety to power downtown Chicago. Stick around for what happens next.

We are WCHI-FM, which can be heard from a giant tower on top of the Hancock. 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

Gentleman's Night on Rock 95.5, Chicago's rock station. So the next morning, I dropped off my son at school, got myself together, full suit, blazer, slacks, dress shirt, tie, everything. Now I hop on a train downtown, and I walk into iHeartRadio Chicago looking like I was interviewing for Congress. Everybody else was dressed casual, and that was something that didn't register with me at the time. So I'm the only dude walking around dressed like I got a budget meeting with the mayor. I'm thinking, man, maybe I overdid this. But I sat down with the director and gave them everything I had. I never worked in radio, no college radio, no traditional broadcast background. But I knew audio. I've been a producer my whole life, since 2004. I'm a recording engineer by trade. I got a certificate, Full Sail University. Even did a few internships at Fort Knox Studio. I made beats. I edited vocals. That was my specialty. I was an audio engineer, specialty in vocal editing. I was a full-blown DJ. I played instruments. I had timing. I knew how to read sheet music, arrangement, and I had managerial skills. And more than anything, I understood people. I knew how to read a room. The nightlife taught me that. DJing taught me that. Being a dad, life taught me that. And at the end of the interview, the director said, hey, we need somebody this weekend. If you're interested, we'd love to have you. So I got the job, entry-level promotions, and I loved it because I put my first foot into the door and I was in the industry. Now, I may have overdressed for the interview, but I was never going to underrepresent the dream. Now, how about this? Have you ever been overdressed, overprepared, overdid it, maybe a little too much because something mattered to you that much? I want to know. 8-4-

There used to be a couch on the 27th floor in the iHeartRadio Chicago building. That couch is gone now, but it helped me out. It really did. Because I'd be DJing till about 3 a.m., sleep at the radio station till 4, and be up for a promotions meeting or a live radio show at 6 a.m. That was the grind. I get the story up next.

Now, once I got into iHeart, my mindset was very simple. Give me the opportunity, and I'm going to make myself valuable. If I'm at an event, I'm making it the best event I can. If I'm loading a truck, I'm loading it right. If I'm talking to listeners, they're going to remember the interaction. And I was watching, listening, learning. I was quiet a lot in the beginning because I was taking notes. And at the same time, I was still DJing in nightclubs about 3 or 4 in the morning. Then I'd have call time at 6 in the morning at the radio station downtown. Now, sometimes there was no point in me going home. So I'd come back to the station. I'd go up to the 27th floor. I'd find the couch. Oh, I remember that couch, right? And I'd crash for an hour or two. Wake up, splash some water on my face, and clock in and go to work. Now, of course, we did some repositioning and that couch is gone, but I probably slept on that thing more than some people sat on it. Pause. To everybody else, it was furniture. To me, it was my temporary studio bedroom apartment downtown Chicago while I was building my career. Now, some people network over coffee. I networked through sleep deprivation and questionable couch fabric. But I want to know about you. What uncomfortable place did you have to stay because you were chasing something bigger? You were chasing your dream. Did you have to sleep on the couch? Were you crashing at your friend's place? Were you sleeping in motel floors? Text me a tip. 844-955-9550.

Gentlemen's Night on Rock 95.5, Chicago's rock station. Now, later that year in December, I worked my first major concert. It was Jingle Ball 2018, and the lineup was great. And that's when I saw the real work that goes on behind radio. It just blew my mind, meeting the artists, the managers, security, the promotions team, programming, talent, production, time, and communication. Hundreds of moving pieces, and everybody had to pivot on a dime when something would change. That was the moment I realized radio is bigger than talent talking on the microphone. There was a team, hundreds of people behind it, and I wanted to learn every part of it. Now, that concert taught me that radio isn't just about microphones and talking. It's controlled chaos with laminates. If you know, you know. But how about this? We're going to keep the text lines open one more round before I read them on the air at 844-955-9550. What job ever made you realize the business was bigger, way bigger than you ever thought?

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1: 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And if there's one thing we love more than dollar bills and digits on Gentleman's Night, it's text time. That's right, you can always text me a tip. 9 o'clock to midnight every Saturday at 844-955-9550. Hey, all right, we got the 312. I quit a job for an interview once, and my family thought I lost my mind. Well, my man, that's not crazy. That's faith with bad HR optics. All right, 773. I once got a job offer while working drive-thru and cried right next to the fries. That's, you know what? That's beautiful. That's not fast food anymore. That's emotional seasoning. Hope you didn't serve it. Oh, Big Mike. So me and Mike used to work together at the Industrial Strip. He listens to the show every Saturday. Shout out to you, Big Mike from Hammond. All right, what do you got? I overdressed for an interview, and the manager asked if I was the regional director. Mike, respect. You did not show up for the job you had. You showed up for the title you wanted, brother. Hope you're doing good. Shout out to you and your family. All right, keep listening. Up again, we got one from Oak Lawn. All right, I slept in my car before a morning shift because I didn't want to be late before. Oh, man. Respect, Oak Lawn, respect. That's not laziness. That's ambition with a bad mattress and some back pain. Woo! All right, keeping the text lines open till midnight because we go all night strong on Gentleman's Night, 844-955-9550. All right, you want to stick around because up next I got Nickelback. I got Linkin Park. I got Limp Bizkit. Stick around.

Lauren May, childhood trauma, absolutely slap. That sounds terrible when I say it out loud, but you know I'm right. Here's Evanescence on Rock 95.5, Chicago's Rock Station.

0: 20 years later, Amy Lee still sounds like she could sing one note and summon weather. 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Here's Pink Floyd.
1: Yeah. Yes, yeah.

Pink Floyd. They made one of rock's biggest anthems out of basically saying, hey, school sucks. Generations of teenagers said, finally, somebody understands me. On Rock 95.5, Chicago's rock station, you're locked in a gentleman's night. We got some STP up next.

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1: 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We got Green Day, Welcome to Paradise. Now, I know independence sounds amazing until you realize paradise has bills. Paradise has laundry. Paradise has absolutely nothing in the refrigerator. 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

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Three chords, one unforgettable chorus, and suddenly everybody in traffic thinks they can sing. But you can't. But keep driving.

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WCHI, we swear by our humanity, which explains just how really stupid we are. 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

The little Italian girl in me is leaning into the garden and the horticulture, if you will, outside. And I'm realizing that my big old tree, I don't know if it's an oak tree or whatever it is. Obviously, I'm not too well versed. Needs a little trimming. Fortunately, we give away chainsaws here. I don't know if they have any lying around in the spare closet. I should check that out while no one's here. Anyway, I digress. You can win a free chainsaw each and every Friday here on Rock 95.5. And then I'll invite you to my house and you can chainsaw for me.

Summer 2026. Don't miss out. So much to look forward to. Ebola, hantavirus, flea-borne typhus. Now let's go get into some shit.

Speaking of chainsaws, I spoke about them a few minutes ago. Halloween's around the corner. Yeah, and there's a brand new 15-foot competition for Skelly, if you haven't heard. That's coming up next on Rock 95.5.

0: His name is The Watcher, and he is Lowe's competition for the Home Depot 12-foot skeleton that people committed to, what, at least over the past 7 years, and now, you know, he turns into a bunny at Easter time and Santa Claus at Christmas, because what the hell are you going to do? Once you put that 12-foot skeleton up, you're going to take him down after he's been up for a month and put him in the garage. Who has room for that? It's bigger than my car. It's Sabrina here on Rock 95.5. So the Watcher is going to be even harder to hide throughout the season because he's 15 feet tall. He is a skeleton, but he is clothed completely. One of those really creepy high button-up shirts, white with those dark, menacing overalls. Looks like somebody just like came out of a ditch somewhere in the early 1900s. I don't even know. Earlier than that. Scary stuff. Anyway, he's holding his head. It's detached from his neck, above his head, his arms outstretched, his lies just emanate from his body through his eyes, which is what I was trying to say, which glow orange. Set you back $430 if you're ready to start decorating.
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0: You can't take on the Eisenhower without some anthemic rock.
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after this weekend, it's then going to be one more weekend of summer and then Labor Day weekend. So I guess two weekends, if you will. Two and a half. It's Rock 95.5, Chicago's Rock Station. One and a half. I can't do math. It's too early. Anyway, I digress. What I'm trying to say is Labor Day weekend is around the corner, and that means so is Rob Zombie and Marilyn Manson. They are coming to town. Credit Union One Amphitheater, September 5th. We have your tickets all week this week. 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

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On

If you missed it, I mentioned Rob Zombie, Marilyn Manson coming to town September 5th, Credit Union One Amphitheater, Morning Mosh Pit, Walt, Klinger, and Capone. We'll have tickets for you to win all week this week here on Rock 95.5.

I was given a stern warning from Facebook about something I posted. What did you post, Sabrina? No nudity, feet pics, try to make a little extra money on the side? Yes and no. No, not in this particular case. Those are for OnlyFans. What I did wrong, apparently, coming up next.

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1: 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Ah! Sorry, I just wanted to get that out there.
2: 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Why not?

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It is a glorious day. Lean into this fabulous weather while we have it. A great day to like walk around an amusement park, hit up all the roller coasters, maybe check out some water slides. Six Flags. Tickets up for grabs all week this week. 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

WCHR, WCHI-FM, which can be heard from a giant tower on top of the Hancock. It's a Chicago thing on 95.5.

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What's your favorite roaster right here in Chicago? DM me on Instagram at Sabirna, S-A-B-I-R-N-A. 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

0: I was told I have a hawk. It's Rock 95.5, Chicago's rock station, because I went to take the trash out the other day and I noticed a lot of feathers on the ground, but there was no carcass. I looked because I was terrified that the dog was going to find it. Yeah, you know how it goes. And so I posted on Instagram at Sabirna, if you didn't see it, S-A-B-I-R-N-A, and someone was like, it looks like you have a hawk. They grab them midair and then bring them to a tree, devour them, and then obviously like the feathers and under feathers, the little floof is just like left behind. It's so sad. I don't know what to do with it. Do I wait till the guy comes and mow the lawn? Do I rake it up? I'm not equipped for this.
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0: Baseball season continues, and this is the time when it's less hot to be able to enjoy a beer, an inning. It's Rock 95.5, Chicago's rock station, but only those tiny little beers, because Sabrina cannot handle more than like two beers these days. I have become quite the lightweight. It's Sabrina here on Rock 95.5. If you want to lean in to the fall baseball vibes, we have a chance for you to win tickets to see the White Sox. Every Wednesday, we give you that chance with the Morning Mosh Pit here on Rock 95.5. 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

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Listen, Linda, the forecast for this week looks glorious. So if you want to call out, I mean, start laying that groundwork now. 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

Rob Zombie in Manson, Credit Union One Amphitheater, Labor Day weekend. 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Walt Klinger and Capone will have them too.

0: apparently, if you say Google it, it is a sign that you are old. Well, add me to the list. It's Rock 95.5, Chicago's rock station. My name is Sabrina. I grew up with dial-up internet. I remember what it was like to wait for your friends to be on AIM. And if your mom answered the phone, kicked you off of the connection. And we said Google it to look something up. Well, now the younger generations say search it up, which doesn't even make any sense. Look, Google it means search on any platform. I can search via Google. I can search via Instagram. I can search via whatever I want. 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Why are we searching it up? You don't end a sentence with a preposition. I threw this book out the window.
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0: I love a bar crawl for a good cause. It's Rock 95.5, Chicago's rock station, and Klinger's Rock and Rescue Bar Crawl is that. September 12th, Saturday, 2 to 6 in Homewood. We're taking the crawl, two drink tickets, access to all participating crawl stops, and you can upgrade to VIP as well. Raise a glass and help find homes for the homeless animals. They are going to be four-legged friends joining us as well. 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

0: It's Chicago's Rock Station, Rock 95.5, a glorious Sunday. We don't want to think about going back to work, but I do want you to know all the stuff that we're giving away this week here on Rock 95.5. 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

is it. I'm going straight to the pool. It's Rock 95.5, Chicago's rock station. Enjoy this glorious day. Have a great work week ahead as well. We got to think positively. We got so much good stuff to give away. You'll have a lovely one. I'm certain of it.

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Hey, what are you up to today? 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Phil Collins on the way, Def Leppard as well, and 3 Days Grace right now. 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

So how many tattoos do you have? I have, let me think. 1, 2, 3, 4, 5, 6, 7. I've gotten 7 tattoos. I might have 8. I don't know. But maybe you have tattoos and you got them as quickly as I did in like the last couple of years. Impulsive decision tattoos. Let's talk about it. We'll do it in less than 10. Soundgarden after Alice in Chains. 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

Jackson and Aurora, thanks for listening to Rock 95.5 on your Sunday morning. Look, day's halfway over at this point, so you might as well just enjoy the second half. 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

0: Rose, I want some good news. Hit me.
1: Okay, my good news is that I found my dog. 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
0: Yeah.
1: And I had reached out to neighbors and to adoption shelters, like everybody, to no avail. 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And then as it turned out, I had a neighbor that took my dog to work.
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0: It sounds like it. I'm glad you found your dog. Rose, thanks for listening. 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

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It's Josh, and I need to know what's going on with you. At Josh M Radio, that's my social name. 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All you gotta do is search for us and click that microphone button. Shoot me a message. What are you doing on the weekend? It's Rock 95.5.

Some traits are embarrassing. Some traits are then attractive after that. There are a few of them, and well, there are people that talk about it. We'll talk about it together. Do it in less than 10, lit after Van Halen. It's Rock 95.5.

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0: Rock 95.5, Chicago's rock station. It's Josh, and there's a viral Reddit thread asking what's embarrassing at 18, but attractive now. And the answers were basically having your life together, being responsible, stable, sincere, caring less about looking cool. Turns out boring was just adulting, wearing a disguise the whole time.
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0: Rock 95.5, Chicago's rock station. It's Josh. And listen, we caught up with technology finally, okay? We did. And now you can watch the Morning Mosh Pit every weekday morning on YouTube. I mean, listen, you don't want to see my face on YouTube, believe me, but you want to see the Morning Mosh Pit because they are on there now. 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

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It's Josh hanging out with you. What is happening? Seriously, what is going on with you? Because I feel like we need to, like, link up. 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Let's be friends. Let's talk. Well, type. Whatever you want to do. It's Rock 95.5.

The year was 1994. I was in high school, and I got the album Vitalogy from Pearl Jam. And let me tell you something. It was one of the greatest albums that I ever owned. And I listened to it literally through the end of 94, beginning of 95. And man, my disc man was not happy how much I played that. It's Rock 95.5, Chicago's rock station. Poison is on now.

You know how last week was the Field of Dreams baseball game, had the Twins and the Phillies? That's in Dyersville, Iowa. I had no idea that that they did a festival there called the Velocity Festival, and Creed is going to be playing there September 4th through the 6th. It's a couple of weeks away. Yo, that's fantastic to put Creed at the Field of Dreams. If I had to pick a Field of Dreams band, Creed would be one of them. Sublime is on now. It's Rock 95.5, Chicago's rock station.

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It's Josh, and I feel like we're on a good level right now, but why don't we take it up another notch? 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If there's something in your ear holes that you've been dying to hear, I'll get that on for you as well. Let me know. I want to hear from you today. 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

Whether you're working, whether you're doing some homework, whether you're doing some housework, or whether you're just hanging out doing nothing. Maybe you're driving too. Thanks for listening. I appreciate it. Thank you. Seriously. 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
1: 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And, yeah, do your thing.
0: Well, thanks. I appreciate that. 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

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It's Josh hanging out with you, and if you want to get in on anything, I got you covered. 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Hit me up. What do you want to hear? I got you covered on Rock 95.5.

If there is one thing that we love, it's that you are listening. We appreciate that so much. Is there any other way to say it than just thanks for listening? Well, we mean it. 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

Rock 95.5, Chicago's rock station. Do me a favor. Do not make the joke next month about that song with Billy Joe Armstrong. It's about his dad and his dad passing away. That's not very nice to be like, oh, wake him up when September ends. Don't do that. Don't do that. Don't be that person. It's Rock 95.5. I said that already. I'm Josh. I'm going to head out of here. Danny is coming next. My man Dan Levy is coming in next. I love Dan. He's a good dude. I'm going to leave you Pearl Jam. It's Rock 95.5. See you.

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$80,000 is what Sharon Osbourne is paying on that old mansion from the Osbourne reality TV show they had on VH1. Apparently, she can't get rid of it. She's paying 80 G's a month on that thing. No wonder why she's trying to do the Ozfest to get a Make a World Tour out of it. It's her last resort, right, Papa Roach? Cut my

Weezer's coming to the United Center in a few weeks. You're going to want to see those guys. It's going to be a great concert. Those guys are awesome live. Even cool people. I've met them a few times. And I do know for a fact that Rivers Cuomo loves a good Subway sandwich. You want to get your hands on those tickets? Well, you could listen to this very old rock station all this week for when you could spin the wheel of rock. 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

Def Leppard on Chicago's Rock Station, Rock 95.5. What's going on? 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Enjoy it. It's the Morning Mosh Pit on Wednesdays. They give those away. Because we love you on Chicago's Rock Station, Rock 95.5. That's why we play you songs like this, Bad Omens.

not over. It's Sunday. The Sunday scaries don't exist unless you let it. And if you're letting the Sunday scaries get into you because you don't want to go into work tomorrow, I get it. You also have some sick days, don't you?

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Screen Day on Chicago's Rock Station. It's Rock 95.5. My name is Daniel. Time for the quickest sports report of all time. Cubs and Sox each played this weekend. The Bears and Bengals went head-to-head. And the Diamondback star Ketel Marte was spotted at a Scottsdale casino. He's injured while his teammates were playing the Reds. Apparently, nothing says team player like letting your teammates play a really important game while you go and play the slot machines. That, my friends, is how you win in baseball.

Coming out of Metallica O'Clock, it's time to let the lead out. I think it's almost like a radio like law that when you play Led Zeppelin, you have to say things like, let the lead out. That term is so old, I have no idea the origins of it or where it originally came from. But it fits so well, and we do it here. This is Chicago's Rock Station, Rock 95.5. I'm Daniel, this is Led Zeppelin. Rock and

years ago this past week, Bon Jovi and the band grabbed a bunch of kids at a local pizza spot, played them the songs they were going to put on the Slippery When Wet album. The kids decided which ones they should have and should not have it on. This song, Living on a Prayer, almost did not make the cut. But apparently they were talked into it, and now here it is. And 40 years later, 28 million copies. This is probably their biggest song of all time. It's Chicago's Rock Station, Rock 95.5, with Living on a Prayer by Bon Jovi. 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

0: Fat bottom girls very much do make the world go around. What's going on? My name is Daniel. Interesting story here at Shake Shack. Okay, this might be the worst employee comeback ever. Police say a Shake Shack worker allegedly robbed his own store at gunpoint, locked two coworkers in a cooler, stole about $2,800, came back to work 2 days later, and apparently expecting everything to be cool. He was then arrested in the parking lot. And here's the audio of the interaction when he came back to work, expecting everything to be okay between him and his boss.
1: What are you doing here?
2: Oh, what, that? Are you kidding? You took that seriously.
1: Okay. I want you out of here.
2: You don't know my sense of humor.
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New stuff from Sublime and Sonata. I know it's hard to believe that's a newer song. It sounds like something we heard back in the 90s, but no. In fact, it is a part of their new stuff, and it sounds great. What's going on? My name is Daniel, or as my friends like to call me, the Tri-State Toll Road of musical stop sets. Which is kind of strange, because I didn't know that other non-radio people even knew what a musical stop set was. But they do, and I'm that guy. 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Lightning.

I don't know about freaks on a leash, but if you want to hang out with some dogs on a leash, do we have the fun time for you. 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The Rock and Rescue Bar, the Bark Crawl, if you will, takes over downtown Homewood Saturday, September 12th from 2 to 6. I'm talking cold drinks. I'm talking awesome music. Adoptable dogs and Klinger, who's also adoptable in some ways, I'm sure. 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And for details, how you can hang with us and do it for a great cause, make your way over to rock95.5.com and hang out with us. Just because it's just Klinger doesn't mean the rest of us aren't going to be there. That's just a good time. And I get to play with dogs. Yeah, I'll be there as well. 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We continue on with Billy Idol. It is a great day for a white wedding. Make it louder.

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